0: is allowed to say it.
1: Jason.
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Please stop pulling at my sleeve if you're just playing.

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But I'm easy. Yeah, I'm easy. Take my hand and pull me down. I won't put up any

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'Cause when you're near, I find it hard to keep my head. When your eyes throw light at mine, it's enough to change my mind. Make me leave my cautious words and ways behind.